0: 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Twisted Tea Hard Iced Tea just got harder with Twisted Tea Extreme.
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First of all, I have to be honest with you, baby. I lied when I told you I never wanted to see you again.

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Y'all, wait a minute. So if I feel like telling God, thank you. How about you?

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No matter how he tried to block me, I thank God that I have somebody on my side that can move mountains. 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He's been right there.

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Are you following us on Instagram? 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

go. Fridays are for finding joy in the little things. From Anonymous. I don't know who that's from, but I saw it on social media. So there is your quote of the day on B107, today's mix of R&B. I hope a little joy finds its way to you. Love you like a brother. Treat you like a friend. 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You could bet that, never gotta sweat that. You could bet that, never

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2: 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And a billionaire's daughter is feeling the heat. 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

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That does it for me, my friend. The name is Ebony Williams, of course. And I hope you enjoy yourself for the rest of your Friday. I got more of your requests on the way. And yes, Frank Ski is going to come in and entertain you for your Friday afternoon. So hang on out. Have a great time. Whatever you do this weekend, be safe, have fun, and definitely stay hydrated. Get yourself some electrolyte packets, drink some Gatorade, some extra water. Do what you got to do. It's going to be nice and sunny and extremely hot. I want you to enjoy yourself, but of course, know your limits. All right. Keep it here. I'll talk to you on Monday with V1017.

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Club V with Marlisa B. Fancy on V1017.